0: There's one thing I want you to do for me.
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0: Come here. 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

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Yeah, this clown who's down in till the weather feel like a day could have died. If we keep on looking our fingers like dead old Tender 21, you can buy that.

0: care. 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Uh-oh, but have no fear, cause soon you'll hear a parakeet's riot, just try it. A multiplication, that's the name of the game. In every generation, you know they play the same. Yeah, it's multiplication, that's the name of the game. And each generation, they play the same. They better.
1: Bueno, ¿y qué les pareció esta sección? 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Y bueno, ahora vamos con Celi Campelu, la canción Palabras.

express all the things he feels inside. But every just so often, the words of another who's truly in love seem to work out fine.

people and places as we'd like them to be. But you know what truth is? It's that little baby you're holding, and it's that man you fought with this morning, the same one you're going to make love with tonight.

there only to hide my guilt and shame. I forgive you, now I ask the same of you.